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1: It's on to the knockout rounds for the United States at the 2026 FIFA World Cup. The U.S. men's national team shut out Australia 2-0. Team USA will close out group stage play against Turkey on Thursday in Los Angeles. President Trump doesn't think there'll be a need to start bombing Iran again. Before departing to Camp David for the weekend, the president told a crowd at Joint Base Andrews that the 60-day window for further negotiations is underway now that the Memorandum of Understanding has been signed. Trump said the oil is already flowing out of the Strait of Hormuz, which Iran closed after the war began. Trump also thanked China's President Xi for not getting involved in the conflict. President Trump is unveiling the new Air Force One. While at Joint Base Andrews, the president told the crowd that the aircraft is something special. The new plane is meant to bridge a two-year gap while Boeing modifies two new 747s that will eventually become the new Air Force One planes. I'm Rob Martier.
2: For Northwest Indiana, temperatures will fall to around 60 tonight with mostly cloudy skies. There's a slight chance we could have some showers and thunderstorms in the region. Sunny skies on Saturday with highs in the upper 70s. Partly cloudy Saturday night with lows in the upper 50s. Heavy rain on Sunday with highs in the low 70s. A slight chance of showers Monday morning, then partly sunny with highs in the upper 60s. Mostly sunny Tuesday with highs back around 70. That's your region forecast.
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0: For Northwest Indiana, cloudy and cool tonight with lows around 60. There's a slight chance of showers and thunderstorms in the region. Sunny and warm on Saturday, highs around 80 degrees. Partly cloudy Saturday night with lows in the upper 50s. Heavy rain possible on Sunday with highs in the low 70s. Showers continue Sunday night with lows in the upper 50s. Monday, mostly cloudy with highs in the upper 60s. The sun returns on Tuesday with highs back around 70. That's your region forecast.
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1: It's on to the knockout rounds for the United States at the 2026 FIFA World Cup. The U.S. men's national team shut out Australia 2-0 in Seattle this afternoon. The U.S. can clinch the top spot in Group D with a Turkey loss or draw this evening. They will close out the group stage against Turkey on Thursday in Los Angeles. President Trump is at Camp David for the weekend as the scheduled U.S.-Iran talks are off to a rocky start. They were supposed to start today in Switzerland, but postponed due to what the White House said was logistical issues. Several reports indicate they were scrapped after Israel and Hezbollah traded fire in Lebanon. That ceasefire agreement has since been secured, but it is unclear when the U.S.-Iran talks will resume. The American Red Cross is looking for more blood donors at a time of year that traditionally sees a dip in donations. The agency is offering $15 gift cards through June 28th for those that donate and a chance to win other gift cards. I'm Rob Martier.
2: For Northwest Indiana, a chance of showers and thunderstorms overnight tonight with lows around 60. Lots of sunshine for your Saturday, highs in the upper 70s. Partly cloudy Saturday night with lows in the upper 50s. Rainy on Sunday with highs in the low 70s. Showers continue Sunday night with lows in the upper 50s. Mostly cloudy and cooler on Monday with highs in the upper 60s. Some sunshine returns on Tuesday with highs back around 70. That's your region forecast.
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0: for Northwest Indiana. A chance of showers overnight tonight with lows around 60. Sunshine on Saturday with highs in the upper 70s. Partly cloudy Saturday night with lows around 60. Heavy rain possible on Sunday with highs in the low 70s. Rain will continue Sunday night and potentially into Monday morning. Highs on Monday will be in the upper 60s. The sun returns on Tuesday with highs back around 70. That's your region forecast.
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2: It's on to the knockout rounds for the United States at the 2026 FIFA World Cup. The U.S. men's national team shut out Australia 2-0 in Seattle this afternoon. The United States will close out the group stage against Turkey on Thursday in Los Angeles. President Trump does not think there'll be a need to start bombing Iran again. Before departing to Camp David for the weekend, Trump told a crowd at Joint Base Andrews that the 60-day window for further negotiations is underway now that the Memorandum of Understanding has been signed. Trump said the oil is already flowing out of the Strait of Hormuz, which Iran closed after the war began. Trump also thanked China's President Xi for not getting involved in the conflict. Toy Story 5 is blasting off to infinity and beyond. The fifth installment in the classic Pixar franchise made $17.5 million from Thursday previews last night. The film is expected to make between $145 and $150 million. I'm Rob Martier.
3: For Northwest Indiana, temperatures will fall to around 60 tonight with mostly cloudy skies. There's a slight chance we could have some showers and thunderstorms in the region. Sunny skies on Saturday with highs in the upper 70s. Partly cloudy Saturday night with lows in the upper 50s. Heavy rain on Sunday with highs in the low 70s. A slight chance of showers Monday morning, then partly sunny with highs in the upper 60s. Mostly sunny Tuesday with highs back around 70. That's your region forecast.
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0: For Northwest Indiana, cloudy and cool tonight with lows around 60. There's a slight chance of showers and thunderstorms in the region. Sunny and warm on Saturday, highs around 80 degrees. Partly cloudy Saturday night with lows in the upper 50s. Heavy rain possible on Sunday with highs in the low 70s. Showers continue Sunday night with lows in the upper 50s. Monday, mostly cloudy with highs in the upper 60s. The sun returns on Tuesday with highs back around 70. That's your region forecast.
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3: The kids from the 60s, 70s, and 80s. 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

Riddle around in that Texas town, at the shack outside the game. 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I'm racing.

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1: It's on to the knockout rounds for the United States at the 2026 FIFA World Cup. The U.S. men's national team shut out Australia 2-0 in Seattle this afternoon. The U.S. will close out the group stage against Turkey on Thursday in Los Angeles. Potentially life-threatening flooding is underway across the South today, with remnants of Tropical Storm Arthur dumping days of heavy rain. Forecasters are warning of flash flooding and rising rivers from Louisiana to the Carolinas, with torrential downpours at rates of 2 to 4 inches per hour. President Trump is unveiling the new Air Force One. Before departing to Camp David for the weekend, the president told a crowd gathered at Joint Base Andrews, "The aircraft is something special." The luxury jet was donated by the government of Qatar. The plane is meant to bridge a two-year gap while Boeing modifies two new 747s that will eventually become the new Air Force One planes. I'm Rob Martier.
2: For Northwest Indiana, a chance of showers and thunderstorms overnight tonight with lows around 60. Lots of sunshine for your Saturday, highs in the upper 70s. Partly cloudy Saturday night with lows in the upper 50s. Rainy on Sunday with highs in the low 70s. Showers continue Sunday night with lows in the upper 50s. Mostly cloudy and cooler on Monday with highs in the upper 60s. Some sunshine returns on Tuesday with highs back around 70. That's your region forecast.
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0: for Northwest Indiana. A chance of showers overnight tonight with lows around 60. Sunshine on Saturday with highs in the upper 70s. Partly cloudy Saturday night with lows around 60. Heavy rain possible on Sunday with highs in the low 70s. Rain will continue Sunday night and potentially into Monday morning. Highs on Monday will be in the upper 60s. The sun returns on Tuesday with highs back around 70. That's your region forecast.
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1: President Trump doesn't think there'll be a need to start bombing Iran again. Before departing to Camp David for the weekend, Trump told a crowd at Joint Base Andrews that the 60-day window for further negotiations is underway now that the Memorandum of Understanding has been signed. Trump said the oil is already flowing out of the Strait of Hormuz, which Iran closed after the war began. NATO Secretary General Mark Rutte is heading to the nation's capital next week. According to a military announcement, Rutte is set to meet with President Trump at the White House on Friday during his three-day trip to the U.S. The visit will follow the announcement of a new six-month review of U.S. troop deployments in Europe. President Trump has criticized NATO allies for not supporting the U.S. in the Iran war. It's on to the knockout rounds for the United States at the 2026 FIFA World Cup. The U.S. men's national team shut out Australia 2-0 in Seattle this afternoon. The U.S. will close out the group stage against Turkey on Thursday in Los Angeles. I'm Rob Martier.
2: For Northwest Indiana, temperatures will fall to around 60 tonight with mostly cloudy skies. There's a slight chance we could have some showers and thunderstorms in the region. Sunny skies on Saturday with highs in the upper 70s. Partly cloudy Saturday night with lows in the upper 50s. Heavy rain on Sunday with highs in the low 70s. A slight chance of showers Monday morning, then partly sunny with highs in the upper 60s. Mostly sunny Tuesday with highs back around 70. That's your region forecast.
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For Northwest Indiana, cloudy and cool tonight with lows around 60. There's a slight chance of showers and thunderstorms in the region. Sunny and warm on Saturday, highs around 80 degrees. Partly cloudy Saturday night with lows in the upper 50s. Heavy rain possible on Sunday with highs in the low 70s. Showers continue Sunday night with lows in the upper 50s. Monday, mostly cloudy with highs in the upper 60s. The sun returns on Tuesday with highs back around 70.

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1: President Trump is at Camp David for the weekend as the scheduled U.S.-Iran talks are off to a rocky start. Multiple reports indicate they were scrapped after Israel and Hezbollah traded fire in Lebanon, with Iran reportedly seeking a guarantee that Israel would cease fighting the Iran-backed militant group. But it's unclear when the U.S.-Iran talks will resume. All of this after the U.S. and Iran signed a memorandum of understanding that will immediately open up the Strait of Hormuz. The U.S. men's national team advanced to the knockout round earlier today with a 2-0 win against Australia in Seattle at the 2026 FIFA World Cup. The U.S. will close out the group stage against Turkey on Thursday in Los Angeles. President Trump is endorsing both Republican candidates for South Carolina governor. In a post on Truth Social Friday, Trump said he can't hurt one of them by only endorsing the other. He instead endorsed both South Carolina Lieutenant Governor Pamela Yvette and the state's Attorney General Alan Wilson. I'm Rob Martier.
2: The forecast for Northwest Indiana, some rain this morning, temperatures right around 60, sunny skies, beautiful Saturday, highs will be in the upper 70s, west-northwest wind gusting around 20 miles per hour. The warmest day of the next week for sure, temperatures tonight in the upper 50s. Showers and thunderstorms possible, increasing clouds for Sunday, for Father's Day, highs around 72. Showers and storms Sunday night, lows again in the upper 50s. Monday, slight chance of rain early, highs near 67. That's your forecast.
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0: For Northwest Indiana, today looking like the better day of the weekend for sure for any outdoor plans. We'll start off with a few showers this morning, and then we'll dry things out for the remainder of our Saturday. Starting off around 60, highs in the upper 70s this afternoon. Plenty of sunshine with a west-northwest wind gusting around 20 miles per hour. Lows later tonight in the upper 50s. Showers and thunderstorms likely for our Sunday in the afternoon, especially increasing clouds. Highs in the low 70s. Showers and thunderstorms again Sunday night, low in the upper 50s. Isolated showers on Monday with highs in the upper 60s.
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1: President Trump is at Camp David for the weekend as the scheduled U.S.-Iran talks are off to a rocky start. Multiple reports indicate they were scrapped after Israel and Hezbollah traded fire in Lebanon, with Iran reportedly seeking a guarantee that Israel would cease fighting the Iran-backed militant group. But it's unclear when the U.S.-Iran talks will resume. All of this after the U.S. and Iran signed a memorandum of understanding that will immediately open up the Strait of Hormuz. The U.S. men's national team advanced to the knockout rounds earlier today with a 2-0 win against Australia in Seattle at the 2026 FIFA World Cup. The U.S. will close out the group stage against Turkey on Thursday in Los Angeles. President Trump is endorsing both Republican candidates for South Carolina governor. In a post on Truth Social Friday, Trump said he can't hurt one of them by only endorsing the other. He instead endorsed both South Carolina Lieutenant Governor Pamela Yvette and the state's Attorney General Alan Wilson. I'm Rob Martier.
2: For Northwest Indiana, showers possible this morning. Temperatures right around 60. A really nice day for our Saturday. Sunny skies. Highs will be in the upper 70s. West and northwest wind gusting around 20 miles per hour. Partly cloudy later tonight. Low in the upper 50s. Chance of rain throughout the day on Sunday for Father's Day and the first day of summer. Highs only in the low 70s. Showers and thunderstorms continuing Sunday night. Lows again in the upper 50s. Isolated showers early on Monday. Otherwise partly sunny with highs in the upper 60s. That's your forecast.
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on pushing, babe, like I've never known before. 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

0: The forecast for Northwest Indiana, some rain this morning, temperatures right around 60. Sunny skies, beautiful Saturday, highs will be in the upper 70s, west-northwest wind gusting around 20 miles per hour. The warmest day of the next week for sure, temperatures tonight in the upper 50s. Showers and thunderstorms possible, increasing clouds for Sunday, for Father's Day, highs around 72. Showers and storms Sunday night, lows again in the upper 50s. Monday, slight chance of rain early, highs near 67. That's your forecast.
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2: President Trump does not think the U.S. will not need to start bombing Iran again. Before departing for Camp David for the weekend, Trump told a crowd at Joint Base Andrews that the window for further negotiations is underway now that the memorandum of understanding has been signed. Trump said the oil is already flowing out of the Strait of Hormuz, which Iran closed after the war.

0: Northwest Indiana. Today looking like the better day of the weekend for sure for any outdoor plans. We'll start off with a few showers this morning, and then we'll dry things out for the remainder of our Saturday. Starting off around 60, highs in the upper 70s this afternoon. Plenty of sunshine with a west-northwest wind gusting around 20 miles per hour. Lows later tonight in the upper 50s. Showers and thunderstorms likely for our Sunday in the afternoon, especially increasing clouds. Highs in the low 70s. Showers and thunderstorms again Sunday night, low in the upper 50s. Isolated showers on Monday with highs in the upper 60s.
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0: For Northwest Indiana, showers possible this morning. Temperatures right around 60. A really nice day for our Saturday. Sunny skies. Highs will be in the upper 70s. West and northwest wind gusting around 20 miles per hour. Partly cloudy later tonight. Low in the upper 50s. Chance of rain throughout the day on Sunday for Father's Day and the first day of summer. Highs only in the low 70s. Showers and thunderstorms continuing Sunday night. Lows again in the upper 50s. Isolated showers early on Monday. Otherwise partly sunny with highs in the upper 60s. That's your forecast.
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1: The remnants of Tropical Storm Arthur continue to dump heavy rain off the Gulf Coast, with heavy downpours set to appear across the southeast today. Forecasters are warning of flash flooding and rising rivers from Louisiana to the Carolinas. And get ready for more road closures and traffic delays Sunday in Manhattan as the region braces for another World Cup game day. Andrew Whitman has more.
2: Norway plays Senegal Sunday night at 8 p.m. in the Meadowlands. That means Sunday will also be a gridlock alert day in New York City. Starting at 2 p.m., the streets around Penn Station will close to vehicles. It also means other street changes at 2, including changing all of 42nd Street to buses only. Expect other street and lane closures as well. Most restrictions won't end until 1 a.m. Sunday morning, 3 hours after the expected end of the game. In New York, I'm Andrew Whitman.
1: And I'm Jim Forbes.
3: The forecast for Northwest Indiana, some rain this morning, temperatures right around 60, sunny skies, beautiful Saturday, highs will be in the upper 70s, west-northwest wind gusting around 20 miles per hour. The warmest day of the next week for sure, temperatures tonight in the upper 50s. Showers and thunderstorms possible, increasing clouds for Sunday, for Father's Day, highs around 72. Showers and storms Sunday night, lows again in the upper 50s. Monday, slight chance of rain early, highs near 67. That's your forecast.
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0: For Northwest Indiana, today looking like the better day of the weekend for sure for any outdoor plans. We'll start off with a few showers this morning, and then we'll dry things out for the remainder of our Saturday. Starting off around 60, highs in the upper 70s this afternoon. Plenty of sunshine with a west-northwest wind gusting around 20 miles per hour. Lows later tonight in the upper 50s. Showers and thunderstorms likely for our Sunday in the afternoon, especially increasing clouds. Highs in the low 70s. Showers and thunderstorms again Sunday night, low in the upper 50s. Isolated showers on Monday with highs in the upper 60s.
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1: President Trump does not think the U.S. will not need to start bombing Iran again. Before departing for Camp David for the weekend, Trump told a crowd at Joint Base Andrews that the window for further negotiations is underway now that the Memorandum of Understanding has been signed. Trump said the oil is already flowing out of the Strait of Hormuz, which Iran closed after the war began. And a cheaper gas blend is available in California, but drivers still can't buy it. Daniel Martindale explains why.
2: It hasn't been approved by state air regulators, but is expected to be approved later this year, and the equipment needed to dispense it has yet to clear California's required and lengthy certification process. The fuel known as E15 or unleaded 88

0: Showers and thunderstorms continuing Sunday night. Lows again in the upper 50s. Isolated showers early on Monday, otherwise partly sunny with highs in the upper 60s. That's your forecast.
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0: The forecast for Northwest Indiana, some rain this morning, temperatures right around 60. Sunny skies, beautiful Saturday, highs will be in the upper 70s, west-northwest wind gusting around 20 miles per hour. The warmest day of the next week for sure, temperatures tonight in the upper 50s. Showers and thunderstorms possible, increasing clouds for a Sunday for Father's Day, highs around 72. Showers and storms Sunday night, lows again in the upper 50s. Monday, slight chance of rain early, highs near 67. That's your forecast.
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0: 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It brings the heat.
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0: dump heavier rain off the Gulf Coast, with heavy downpours set to appear across the southeast today. Forecasters are warning of flash flooding and rising rivers from Louisiana to the Carolinas. And get ready for more road closures and traffic delays Sunday in Manhattan as the region braces for another World Cup game day. Andrew Whitman has more.
1: Norway plays Senegal Sunday night at 8 p.m. in the Meadowlands. That means Sunday will also be a gridlock alert day in New York City. Starting at 2 p.m., the streets around Penn Station will close to vehicles. It also means other street changes at 2, including changing all of 42nd Street to buses only. Expect other street and lane closures as well. Most restrictions won't end until 1 a.m. Sunday morning, 3 hours after the expected end of the game. In New York, I'm Andrew Whitman.
0: And I'm Jim Forbes.
2: For Northwest Indiana, today looking like the better day of the weekend for sure for any outdoor plans. We'll start off with a few showers this morning, then we'll dry things out for the remainder of our Saturday. Starting off around 60, highs in the upper 70s this afternoon. Plenty of sunshine with a west-northwest wind gusting around 20 miles per hour. Lows later tonight in the upper 50s. Showers and thunderstorms likely for our Sunday in the afternoon, especially increasing clouds. Highs in the low 70s. Showers and thunderstorms again Sunday night, low in the upper 50s. Isolated showers on Monday with highs in the upper 60s.
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0: For Northwest Indiana, showers possible this morning. Temperatures right around 60. A really nice day for our Saturday. Sunny skies. Highs will be in the upper 70s. West northwest wind gusting around 20 miles per hour. Partly cloudy later tonight. Low in the upper 50s. Chance of rain throughout the day on Sunday for Father's Day and the first day of summer. Highs only in the low 70s. Showers and thunderstorms continuing Sunday night. Lows again in the upper 50s. Isolated showers early on Monday. Otherwise partly sunny with highs in the upper 60s. That's your forecast.
1: The kids from the 60s, 70s, and 80s. 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

0: Texas to the Carolinas. The storm killed two people in Texas, including a 53-year-old woman near San Antonio who drowned in rising floodwaters while driving in her car, and a teenager who drowned in a flood north of Houston. The storm also killed a Mississippi man who was part of a road cleanup crew outside of Jackson. Another round of severe weather is coming to the High Plains. Forecasters say there's a good chance of severe thunderstorms this weekend from Missouri to Wyoming, with the most intense weather in parts of Kansas and Nebraska. More from Jim Forbes.
1: A forecaster for AccuWeather warns that flood cycles in some parts of the region are slow to complete, meaning some rivers may not crest until next week.
0: The storms are capable of producing large hail, damaging winds, and possible tornadoes. Sunday, the storms will move eastward through Missouri and into Kentucky and southern Illinois. I'm Lisa Taylor.
2: For Northwest Indiana, enjoy this Father's Day weekend, and the first day of summer is tomorrow. The high today, 77, with west-northwest wind gusts up to 20 miles per hour. For tonight, low 57. Tomorrow, Sunday, sunny skies. Chance of showers and thunderstorms in the afternoon. Highs around 72. Sunday night, scattered showers and storms with lows in the upper 50s. Monday, rain in the forecast. Otherwise, sunny. Highs around 68. Monday night, low 54. Tuesday, sunny with highs approaching 70.
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Running down a dream, unless you're still dreaming this morning. The Rock of the Region, X Rock 103.9 for Full Moon Fever. Tom Petty and the Heartbreakers and the Stones starting us out. And Mother's Little Helper. Top of the morning to you. It's the Mullet Man, Mike Summers, Grads and Dads Weekend. A lot of open houses. Congratulations to our graduates. And, of course, tomorrow is Father's Day and the first day of summer. Summer solstice kicks off, what, at 3:25 in the morning? So we have longer daylight, I guess, for tonight. 8:30 is when the sun will set. And if you're at the boat launch, I'm jealous because I have not had the boat out on the lake yet. I've been emptying water out of it lately. It's parked on the side of the house with the trailer. I need to get out this week, and I'm telling you. All right, stick with me for Skinner. We're going to visit Argent's, a song that Russ Ballard wrote here in a few minutes. Right now it's Thorogood, 103.9 The X.

Skynyrd, the Rock of the Region, X-Rock, 103.9, Ballad of Curtis Lowe. And we heard, I would guess you would say it was a deep cut from Argent, 1972, from the album All Together Now, a song that Russ Ballard wrote, and we played Tragedy. And Russ Ballard, believe it or not, he had a best of. Remember that song in the 80s called I Hear Voices? I got the key. I guess that's off of, he took that song and put that on his solo best songs from Russ Ballard. Fast food for thought on your breakfast morning with the Mullet Man. Are you still sleeping? Wake up! Wake up! We got a nice day today. Plenty of sunshine and temps in the upper 70s. Looks like Dad's Day is going to have some rain. Complete forecast details on the way. Let's go to my old school. No, I'm not talking about TF South. Here's Steely Dan. 103.9 The X.

0: For Northwest Indiana, breezy and mild today with highs in the upper 70s with west-northwest winds gusts up to 20 miles per hour. Temperatures falling in the upper 50s for this evening. Tomorrow, the first day of summer and Father's Day. There's a 70% chance of showers, otherwise partly sunny skies. Highs around 72. Scattered showers and thunderstorms tomorrow night. Temperatures will be in the upper 50s. Monday, there's that chance of pop-up showers, otherwise partly sunny with highs in the upper 60s.
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Rock of the Region, X-Rock 103.9, visiting the year 1972. I know the song really well. Demons and Wizards, Uriah Heep. Rain came and took her away. David Byron, man. He left the world too early. And we heard Poets Justice. Yeah, we lost David Byron back in, what was it, 1985, at the tender age of 38 years old. And as a 10-year-old, you already know the story. My brother went off to college and left his demons and wizards at home. And I discovered as a young rock and roller, rain came and took her. I mean, my brother played that album. That was the sounds in our house in Lansing. When I was a kid, my brother, Uriah Heep, fanatic, and those songs just resonate as a 10-year-old to 12-year-old, and then I discovered Van Halen. But yeah, Uriah Heep, and I was the first one. I've always said this. The kids I used to hang around with on the block are like, who's Uriah what? I'm like, oh, man. I go, rain came. All right, that's enough of me singing. It's too early this morning. All right, anyhow, you got the mullet man? Let's see here. Lined up after 7 if you're still with us. Or maybe you're just waking up. Foreigner. And we'll get to Godzilla. Right now it's Blondie, 103.9, The X.

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1: President Trump is at Camp David for the weekend as the U.S.-Iran talks get off to a rough start. The talks were supposed to start Friday in Geneva, but were postponed due to what the White House said were logistical issues. Several reports indicate they were scrapped after Israel and Hezbollah traded fire in Lebanon, with Iran reportedly seeking a guarantee that Iran would cease fighting the Iran-backed military group. That ceasefire agreement has since been secured, but it's unclear when the U.S.-Iran talks will resume. A major flu outbreak at a Texas Air Force base has sickened nearly 160 people. The outbreak at Lackland Air Force Base in San Antonio is in a basic military training wing where recruits sit at communal tables for meals and sleep on bunk beds in open bays. Meantime, the Air Force has issued a news release saying that a trainee has died after falling ill last Friday. A medical review into Keon McDaniel's death is underway, and it's unclear whether his death is related to the influenza outbreak. I'm Lisa Taylor.
2: For Northwest Indiana on this Grads and Dads weekend, the high today in the upper 70s. Enjoy. Winds will be out of the northwest, gusting to 20 miles per hour. For tonight, nice and cool, low around 57. Tomorrow, first day of summer and Father's Day, there's a 70% chance of rain, especially in the afternoon. Highs around 72. Scattered showers and storms on Sunday night. Temperatures will be in the upper 50s. Monday, pop-up showers, otherwise partly sunny with highs in the upper 60s.
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So the question would be, if Godzilla and Gamera got into battle, who would win? But only Scott Rosenberg would know. The Rock of the Region X Rock 103.9 with Blue Oyster Cult. Scott's a huge Godzilla fan. He's got a Godzilla plastic monster model in his office. I just remember that Gamera was the turtle, right? The prehistoric turtle that would fly around and out. Well, I guess there was an episode, I guess, a long time ago in the 60s. Anyhow, then Teenage Mutant Ninja Turtles came around. All right, so there's a car show going on in North Judson, if you know where Stark County is, and Stark County is not too far from where I live. Mint Festival is this weekend in North Judson. Hello, North Judson. Live music, kids stuff, a beer garden, farm toy show. There's going to be food trucks and a car show with registration at 8 o'clock this morning. So if you want to show off your ride, head on out to North Judson in Stark County. They have the official Facebook page for complete details of this weekend. It should be a nice weekend for the Mint Festival. Here's Foreigner. It feels like the first time. 103.9 The X.

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Rush, Bastille Day, the Rock of the Region X, Rock 103.9. They're on their 50-something tour, and I just saw the set list from last night's Mexico show. Xanadu. It seems like they're going to start off with Xanadu in their concerts. Subdivisions, they're playing Red Sector A, New World Man, The Spirit of Radio. They're doing a bunch of moving picture songs. The Camera Eye and Witch Hunt and Vital Signs. Yes, great album. And, of course, as they get closer to the encore, they're doing a lot of the 2112 album. Annika Niles, she's drumming. She's playing in the pocket. Nothing but great reviews. And a nice, touching Neil Peart tribute video that they have on the screen there. And they're doing this each and every, where they get to each and every venue. We're 1 month away from a 4 shows at United Center, July. Yeah. Are you going? Well, there you go. Don't miss out. Just the fact that they're doing a lot of the moving pictures, that's cool. It's the Mullet Man. Here's Black Sabbath and Snowblind. 103.9, The X.

0: For Northwest Indiana, enjoy the mild temperatures today in the upper 70s. West northwest wind gusts up to 20 miles per hour. Nice and cool for this evening, low around 57. Tomorrow, Father's Day and the first day of summer, there's that chance of rain, especially in the afternoon. Thunderstorms and high around 72. Sunday night, scattered showers and storms with lows in the upper 50s. Monday, rain in the forecast, otherwise partly sunny, high of 68. Tuesday, sunny skies, highs approaching 70.
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0: Hey, we know those guys. Yeah, Monkey Cocktail, the Rock of the Region, X Rock 103.9. Jack Adams, I guess, is in Las Vegas these days. I don't know if Jack is vacationing or he has his own residence in Vegas. Hey, Jack, if you're listening, we just heard Price on My Head, a song that was written by the one, the only, from Calumet City, Illinois, Kevin J. Friend. What's up, Kev? All right, let's take a look at the rock and roll calendar. Salamander Drake, they're gigging out tonight at Steger at Austin Community Tavern. The Craw Puppies, next week, Thursday night, they'll be at the Lakes of the Four Seasons Lake House. Now, I don't know if that's a private event, but it's in a gated area. And I know a few people that live, and they go, Mullet Man, you need to come out and fish, man. They got tons of bass. I guess it's good to know somebody. The Mega Beatles will be at the Gabus Arboretum Saturday, June 27th. That's in Valparaiso. And the Highway Band are at the 16th Annual Sugar Creek Music Fest. And that's in Waveland, Indiana, at Waveland Park, the weekend of July 24th through July 26th. I guess that's a really huge camping area. So there you go. Make plans to be with the Highway Band. On the way after 8, we're going to remember the late, great John Sykes, as he was dismissed from Whitesnake after that incredible Whitesnake 87 album. He went on to form his own band with Tony Franklin and Carmine Appice. Stay with us with Blue Murder after 8. 103.9 The X.
1: Summer weather in the region. It brings the heat.
2: Temperatures are going to surge, and as a result, it's going to get hot around here.
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1: Israel and Hezbollah have renewed their ceasefire agreement after mediation efforts by the U.S. and Iran. This comes after the two sides traded attacks overnight and tested the strength of the U.S.-Iran deal that was signed by President Trump earlier this week. Israeli Prime Minister Benjamin Netanyahu had said Friday that his country would exact a very heavy price from Hezbollah for the deaths of the four Israeli soldiers it claimed were killed by the militant group. President Trump is unveiling the new Air Force One he got from Qatar. Trump spoke to a crowd at Joint Base Andrews Friday and said the luxury jet was something special. Trump's new plane is meant to bridge a two-year gap while Boeing modifies two new 747s that will eventually become the new Air Force One planes. Forecasters say there's a good chance of severe thunderstorms this weekend from Missouri to Wyoming, with the most intense weather in parts of Kansas and Nebraska. The storms are capable of producing large hail, damaging winds, and possible tornadoes. Sunday, the storms will move eastward through Missouri and into Kentucky and southern Illinois. I'm Lisa Taylor.
2: For Northwest Indiana, enjoy this Father's Day weekend, and the first day of summer is tomorrow. The high today, 77, with west-northwest wind gusts up to 20 miles per hour. For tonight, low 57. Tomorrow, Sunday, sunny skies. Chance of showers and thunderstorms in the afternoon. Highs around 72. Sunday night, scattered showers and storms with lows in the upper 50s. Monday, rain in the forecast. Otherwise, sunny. Highs around 68. Monday night, low 54. Tuesday, sunny with highs approaching 70.
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0: The Rock of the Region X Rock 103.9. My Blast Furnace track from the band Blue Murder, going back to 1989, their debut album, and the song Jelly Roll. The band, led by guitarist vocalist John Sykes, the band was formed back in 1987 after John Sykes was dismissed, according to reports about him and David Coverdale just bumped heads right after producing that incredible 87 album from Whitesnake. So, John Sykes led this band Blue Murder with bassist Tony Franklin, who is an incredible bassist on the fretless bass, and drummer Carmine Appice. MTV played the heck out of that music video. Valley of the Kings was also another song on that album. But despite their limited commercial success, Blue Murder and their first album in particular have accumulated a small cult following, which that's how I found out about the song and the band. And the record proved to be a financial disappointment for both the band and their label, Geffen Records. And I found this interview with Carmine Appice, and he talks about what went wrong with the band Blue Murder.
1: Well, it was a great record. I mean, we went so much over budget. It was ridiculous. And it came out, we had Geffen, John Kolodna, Bob Rock producer, me, Tony, and John. Geffen Records. The only thing we didn't have was the right managers. And in those days, you needed, you know, to control the band, to control the record company. And we didn't have it. So we released the first song, and we pushed them to make Valley of the Kings on MTV, you know, pushed them, twisted them. It was the wrong song to push. Jelly Roll should have been the song, but we didn't do that. And kind of mess, and nothing ever happened. When it sold 250,000, when we even did 8 shows with Bon Jovi. And then we went to Japan. We were huge in Japan. And Blue Murder was huge. We did 12,000 people in Tokyo, and the album went gold and platinum, whatever. I never got one, but I know it did. And then when we came back, you know, everybody was bummed out. So we kind of split ways. And then when they started doing the second album, they couldn't get it with the guys they had, so they called me and Tony, because he left too. And we did the second album as session guys. You know, but the grunge thing happened then, and that was the end of all of us kind of guys.
0: Well, there was another interview recently before the passing of John Sykes that Carmine did try to reach out with John Sykes to have some type of reunion with Blue Murder. It just didn't happen because John Sykes passed away back in December of 2024. What a sound that he brought to Whitesnake back in 87, and of course his solo career and with Blue Murder. Hope you enjoyed Jelly Roll, my Blast Furnace track right here with X-Rock 103.9.
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Well, congratulations to the Couts Mustangs, who defeated Northeast Du Bois Jeeps last night at the state championship game in Indianapolis at Victory Field. Couts beat Northeast Du Bois 2-0. And Andrain had a great season, but unfortunately they fell short to Garin Catholic. They lost 9-3. Lake Central, the Indians, will play tonight against Bloomington South Panthers, and you can follow along with the Region Sports Network at regionsports.com. Good luck to Lake Central tonight. 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

0: For Northwest Indiana, breezy and mild today with highs in the upper 70s with west northwest winds gusts up to 20 miles per hour. Temperatures falling in the upper 50s for this evening. Tomorrow, the first day of summer and Father's Day, there's a 70% chance of showers, otherwise partly sunny skies. Highs around 72. Scattered showers and thunderstorms tomorrow night. Temperatures will be in the upper 50s. Monday, there's that chance of pop-up showers, otherwise partly sunny with highs in the upper 60s.
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Few things going on in Porter County today. Rocks Fest Day 2. 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They're going to have, the Simple Plan, the band Bowling for Soup, delicious food, great community involvement. 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And then today in Valpo, the Lakeshore Paws Pup Crawl, 5 o'clock this afternoon. It's the biggest fundraising event in downtown Valparaiso, featuring live music, beer, wine garden, raffles, food vendors, and adoptable dogs. 68 Lafayette Street, Valpo, the Lakeshore Paws Pup Crawl, that kicks off at 5 o'clock later today. Here's Kiss and God of Thunder, 103.9 The X. Okay.

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1: President Trump is endorsing two Republican candidates for South Carolina governor. On social media Friday, Trump endorsed both South Carolina Lieutenant Governor Pamela Yvette and the state's Attorney General Alan Wilson. The two candidates are heading to a runoff next week, and Trump claimed, with either one, you can't go wrong. President Trump is doubling down on his criticism of Italy's prime minister. Trump told an Italian journalist this week that Prime Minister Giorgia Meloni had begged him to take a photo with her at the G7 summit. On Friday, Meloni pushed back against Trump's claims and said there is one thing he must remember, neither I nor Italy ever beg. She added that it is regrettable that Trump is more accommodating to enemies of the West than he is to U.S. allies. On Friday, Trump doubled down on his criticism of Meloni and said, I don't want her as a fan because she was not there to help the U.S. with the Strait of Hormuz. I'm Lisa Taylor.
2: For Northwest Indiana on this Grads and Dads weekend, a high today in the upper 70s. Enjoy. Winds will be out of the northwest, gusting to 20 miles per hour. For tonight, nice and cool, low around 57. Tomorrow, first day of summer and Father's Day, there's a 70% chance of rain, especially in the afternoon. Highs around 72. Scattered showers and storms on Sunday night. Temperatures will be in the upper 50s. Monday, pop-up showers, otherwise partly sunny with highs in the upper 60s.
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There you go, from Night Moves, Bob Seger, the Silver Bullet Band, and Sunspot Baby, the rock of the region, X-Rock, 103.9. Well, it looks like today's going to be the better day of the weekend. Father's Day is tomorrow. Dad will enjoy the sunshine today. We have some storms tomorrow. We'll see how that shapes up and how that pans out and how that rolls out, right? Steve Walsh, happy belated birthday to Steve, best known for his work with Kansas. He retired back in 2014. He turned 75. Sir Paul McCartney. How old do you think Paul McCartney is? 84 the other day. And Ann Wilson, yesterday, of Heart. Well, we don't give ladies ages, but she still looks great to this day. And sad news about Walter Pirizader, the founding saxophonist and woodwind player for the band Chicago, passed away at the age of 81 following complications of Alzheimer's. Walter performed on the songs Just You and Me, and he also played the flute on Color My World. Walter Pirizader was 81. Here's Clapton, 103.9 The X.

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1984, that was a great year for Deep Purple to release Perfect Strangers and Knocking at Your Back Door. The Rock of the Region, X-Rock 1039. The band is about to release their upcoming 24th album. It's called Splat. Yeah. Ian Pace on drums, Roger Glover on bass, Ian Gillan on vocals, Don Airey on keyboards, and Simon McBride on guitars. I happen to have a little bit of this jam from the song called Is Diablo. Check this out. I'm ripping this off of YouTube. This is the new Deep Purple.

A little bit of a tease from Deep Purple, Diablo, the name of the song, and from the album Splat. Look for that new album from Deep Purple out July the 3rd as we stay in the year of 84 and visit that Reckless album. It's Brian Adams, 103.9 The X.

0: For Northwest Indiana, enjoy the mild temperatures today in the upper 70s. West-northwest wind gusts up to 20 miles per hour. Nice and cool for this evening, low around 57. Tomorrow, Father's Day and the first day of summer. There's that chance of rain, especially in the afternoon. Thunderstorms and high around 72. Sunday night, scattered showers and storms with lows in the upper 50s. Monday, rain in the forecast, otherwise partly sunny, high of 68. Tuesday, sunny skies, highs approaching 70.
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Southbound from the Allman Brothers Band, the Rock of the Region, X Rock 103.9. The Cubs are back at Wrigley Field after yesterday's T-ball game. I know they beat the Toronto Blue Jays like 16-2 yesterday. White Sox edged out by Detroit last night 4-3. They'll play again this afternoon. The Railcats are at the Steelyard. They're going to host the Fargo-Moorhead Redhawks. And how about that? Couch Mustangs, they had a huge party for them today as the won state champions in high school baseball. And, hey, Andrean had a great year. They fell short at state. But good luck to Lake Central. The Indians are playing later tonight at Victory Field in Indianapolis. Go Indians of Lake Central. Alicia's on after 10. Hey, I'll talk to you again on Monday afternoon. I'll be filling in for KB. Have a great weekend and a happy Father's Day to all dads and even stepdads. I'll leave you with Thin Lizzy. 103.9 The X.

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1: Another round of severe weather is headed toward the central U.S. Forecasters say there's a good chance of severe thunderstorms today from Missouri to Wyoming, with the most intense weather in parts of Kansas and Nebraska. The storms are capable of producing large hail, damaging winds, and possible tornadoes. On Sunday, the storms will move eastward through Missouri and into Kentucky and southern Illinois. There will also be a chance of severe storms Monday, moving into the mid-Atlantic states. Three deaths are being blamed on a tropical storm that slammed into the Gulf Coast. Louisiana and Mississippi were hit hard this week by Tropical Storm Arthur, which dumped up to 2 feet of rain from East Texas to the Carolinas. The storm killed 2 people in Texas, including a 53-year-old woman near San Antonio who drowned while driving in rising floodwaters and a teenager who drowned in a flood north of Houston. The storm also killed a Mississippi man who was part of a road cleanup crew outside of Jackson. I'm Lisa Taylor.
2: For Northwest Indiana, enjoy this Father's Day weekend, and the first day of summer is tomorrow. The high today, 77, with west-northwest wind gusts up to 20 miles per hour. For tonight, low 57. Tomorrow, Sunday, sunny skies. Chance of showers and thunderstorms in the afternoon. Highs around 72. Sunday night, scattered showers and storms with lows in the upper 50s. Monday, rain in the forecast. Otherwise, sunny. Highs around 68. Monday night, low 54. Tuesday, sunny with highs approaching 70.
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Rock 1039 with Yes. Happy Saturday. Thanks so much for hanging out, letting us be a part of your weekend. It's Alicia with you till 3. Beautiful day today. If you got any outdoor plans for Father's Day, you want to do them today because tomorrow going to be a little bit on the soggy side. On the cooler side too, only in the low 70s, but rain looks like for much of the day. That may linger into Monday. Monday's high might not even reach 70. You know, I am okay with that. Tomorrow, technically the first day of summer, I am good with it not feeling like summer because I know about a month from now when the fairs kick off, it's going to be blazing hot, 200% humidity, and 95 degrees every day, and I don't want that. So there's absolutely no complaints for me here with the weather.

0: beautiful day to enjoy today for any outdoor plans. Mint Festival going on this weekend in North Judson. The Zombies, Stones, and Rush all coming up on The X. Thanks so much for hanging out today.
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couple weekends ago, Rush playing their first official concert in more than 10 years. The Rock of the Region, X-Rock 1039. Thanks so much for letting us be a part of your weekend. Salisha with you till 3. While the Cubs with a smashing of the Blue Jays yesterday, hope they saved some runs for today. 1:20 this afternoon at Wrigley. The White Sox in Detroit, 12:10 first pitch. The Gary South Shore Railcats at home this afternoon at the Steelyard at 4 o'clock against Fargo Moorhead. Also at home at 4 p.m., the Lake County Corn Dogs taking on the Chicago Warriors. In WNBA action, the Indiana Fever visiting Atlanta at noon, and later tonight, the Chicago Sky on the road visiting Dallas. Quick look at sports. 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

0: for Northwest Indiana. Breezy and mild today with highs in the upper 70s with west northwest winds gusts up to 20 miles per hour. Temperatures falling in the upper 50s for this evening. Tomorrow, the first day of summer and Father's Day, there's a 70% chance of showers, otherwise partly sunny skies. Highs around 72. Scattered showers and thunderstorms tomorrow night. Temperatures will be in the upper 50s. Monday, there's that chance of pop-up showers, otherwise partly sunny with highs in the upper 60s.
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0: There's Genesis of a 76's Wind and Weathering, 11th Earl of Mar, the Rock of the Region, X-Rock, 1039. Happy Father's Day, Dad. Happy Father's Day to all the dads out there this weekend. Lots of fun activities going on. Of course, mentioned the Mint Festival in North Judson. Unfortunately, going to rain tomorrow. And lots of farmers markets in the region today. So beautiful weather to get on and enjoy those. Cedar Lake, Crown Point, Rensselaer, Chesterton's European Market, Michigan City, Velpo having a farmer's market, a strawberry festival weekend at Johnson's in Hobart. Tomorrow for Father's Day, this sounds fun, Buddy Holly tribute concert. It's at 3 p.m. at Theater at the Center in Munster. You can find out more on their website and Facebook and get your tickets for that. Music on the way from Buffalo Springfield. We'll get you another check on the forecast on the way at 11. 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
2: Iran says it's closing the Strait of Hormuz due to ceasefire violations by the U.S. and Israel. According to multiple reports, Iran's Joint Military Command cited Israeli airstrikes in Lebanon among the key reasons on Saturday. Meanwhile, diplomats are gathering in Switzerland to try to advance the ceasefire agreement. Vice President J.D. Vance confirmed today he's preparing to join the talks soon after canceling his scheduled trip late Thursday. Iran state media said its negotiating team is still expected to travel to Switzerland for talks with the U.S. At least three deaths are being blamed on a tropical storm that slammed into the Gulf Coast. Louisiana and Mississippi were hit hard this week by Tropical Storm Arthur, which dumped up to 2 feet of rain from East Texas to the Carolinas. The storm killed two people in Texas, including a 53-year-old woman near San Antonio who drowned while driving in rising floodwaters and a teenager who drowned in a flood north of Houston. The storm also killed a Mississippi man who was part of a road cleanup crew outside of Jackson. I'm Lisa Taylor.
3: For Northwest Indiana on this Grads and Dads weekend, a high today in the upper 70s. Enjoy. Winds will be out of the northwest, gusting to 20 miles per hour. For tonight, nice and cool, low around 57. Tomorrow, first day of summer and Father's Day, there's a 70% chance of rain, especially in the afternoon. Highs around 72. Scattered showers and storms on Sunday night. Temperatures will be in the upper 50s. Monday, pop-up showers, otherwise partly sunny with highs in the upper 60s.
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0: 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If you're looking for some region rock tonight, over the state line in Illinois, it's Dagger at Austin Community Tavern. Salamander Drake performing tonight. Father's Day coming up tomorrow. What'd you buy for Dad this year? Apparently, according to the National Retail Federation, again, as expected, another record-breaking spending on a holiday, $27.9 billion, an average of $227 on Dad, up nearly 14% from last year. Greeting cards are still the most popular gift, followed by clothes, a special outing, and gift cards. Dads are very simple. Greeting cards, I'm surprised, still the most popular gift. We like to do something in our family called recycling cards. You know, you find a card that just says the right thing, that's just good, you keep recycling it year after year.
1: Attention, Northwest Indiana. 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

Doobie Brothers from 73's The Captain and Me, long train running the Rock of the Region, X-Rock 103.9. 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Tomorrow, different story. Might not be a complete wash, but definitely going to be a soggy day. We've got your forecast details after Pink Floyd on the X.

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morning.

0: For Northwest Indiana, enjoy the mild temperatures today in the upper 70s. West-northwest wind gusts up to 20 miles per hour. Nice and cool for this evening, low around 57. Tomorrow, Father's Day and the first day of summer, there's that chance of rain, especially in the afternoon. Thunderstorms and high around 72. Sunday night, scattered showers and storms with lows in the upper 50s. Monday, rain in the forecast, otherwise partly sunny, high of 68. Tuesday, sunny skies, highs approaching 70.
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0: 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We're going to be there on Saturday, November 7th with our three amazing bands on the main stage, Hard Rock Live and Gary performing to benefit Humane Indiana. It is going to be a great night. Chester Brown will be the opening act. Salamander Drake will follow, and the Steepwater Band will headline. 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
1: Iran says it's closing the Strait of Hormuz due to ceasefire violations by the U.S. and Israel. According to multiple reports, Iran's Joint Military Command cited Israeli airstrikes in Lebanon among the key reasons today. Meanwhile, diplomats are gathering in Switzerland to try to advance the ceasefire agreement. Vice President J.D. Vance confirmed today he's preparing to join the talks soon after canceling his scheduled trip late Thursday. Iran state media says its negotiating team is still expected to travel to Switzerland for talks with the U.S. Italy's Prime Minister Giorgia Meloni is dismissing President Trump's claim that she begged for a photo with him at the G7 summit. On Friday, Meloni pushed back against President Trump's claims and said there is one thing he must remember, neither I nor Italy ever beg. At least three deaths are being blamed on Tropical Storm Arthur that slammed into the Gulf Coast. Louisiana and Mississippi were hit hard. I'm Lisa Carton.
2: For Northwest Indiana, enjoy this Father's Day weekend, and the first day of summer is tomorrow. The high today, 77, with west-northwest wind gusts up to 20 miles per hour. For tonight, low 57. Tomorrow, Sunday, sunny skies. Chance of showers and thunderstorms in the afternoon. Highs around 72. Sunday night, scattered showers and storms with lows in the upper 50s. Monday, rain in the forecast. Otherwise, sunny. Highs around 68. Monday night, low 54. Tuesday, sunny with highs approaching 70.
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0: Nazareth on the Rock of the Region, X-Rock 103.9. This may be my favorite story that I saw this week. A genius invention, an AI-powered robotic toilet that comes to you instead of the other way around. It's designed for people with mobility issues, so that's great. Also, I was just thinking, though, in, you know, the bed at night when you've tucked yourself in, you're tired, maybe you wake up in the middle of the night, and you go, oh, I gotta go to the bathroom. But I'm so cozy, I don't want to get up. Genius. AI-powered robotic toilet. It's like a Roomba and a bidet all in one. The self-driving toilet uses obstacle avoidance technology to navigate a home, returns to its docking station, flushes itself into the home's plumbing, and then sanitizes itself with water jets and UV light. Oh, the high-tech toilet, get this, sells for about $13,000. Yeah, can only dream.
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Stop Drop Rewind. And Scott Rosenberg on the morning show on Wednesday is going to have an interview that KB did. He got to catch up with Chris Lone and DJ Krensen from Stop Drop Rewind. 9:35 in the morning on Wednesday, Scott's going to play that interview. 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It's Elton John on the X.

0: for Northwest Indiana. Breezy and mild today with highs in the upper 70s with west northwest winds gusts up to 20 miles per hour. Temperatures falling in the upper 50s for this evening. Tomorrow, the first day of summer and Father's Day, there's a 70% chance of showers, otherwise partly sunny skies. Highs around 72. Scattered showers and thunderstorms tomorrow night. Temperatures will be in the upper 50s. Monday, there's that chance of pop-up showers, otherwise partly sunny with highs in the upper 60s.
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0: 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Kicking off your ride home, listen for the ACDC High Voltage Track of the Day, brought to you by Bonfire, Chicago's ultimate ACDC tribute band. The Mullet Man, Mike Summers, he's actually going to be filling in next week for KB with the ACDC High Voltage Track of the Day. He's going to be out on Friday night, Curry Motors Ford of Velpo Cruise Night. On Friday, June 26th, 5 to 7 p.m., that's when the Mullet Man's going to be out there. I believe the event lasts until 7:30. 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
1: Vice President J.D. Vance says he expects to travel to Switzerland in the coming days to join the talks with Iran. Vance confirmed his plans today, telling Fox News it may happen as soon as tomorrow. He noted talks are underway after President Trump's son-in-law, Jared Kushner, and special envoy Steve Witkoff arrived there earlier today. Vance said talks are going well so far and noted a record 16 million barrels of oil moved through the Strait of Hormuz on Friday. Vance's remarks came before Iran announced today it is closing the vital waterway due to Israeli attacks in Lebanon. President Trump is unveiling the new Air Force One he got from Qatar. Trump spoke to a crowd gathered at Joint Base Andrews on Friday.
2: We like the baby blue, but it was time for a change. And this is the sleekest line.
1: Trump's new plane is meant to bridge a two-year gap while Boeing modifies two new 747s that will eventually become the new Air Force One planes. I'm Lisa Carton.
3: For Northwest Indiana on this Grads and Dads weekend, the high today in the upper 70s. Enjoy. Winds will be out of the northwest, gusting to 20 miles per hour. For tonight, nice and cool, low around 57. Tomorrow, first day of summer and Father's Day, there's a 70% chance of rain, especially in the afternoon. Highs around 72. Scattered showers and storms on Sunday night. Temperatures will be in the upper 50s. Monday, pop-up showers, otherwise partly sunny with highs in the upper 60s.
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0: There's a Scorps on the Rock of the Region, X-Rock 103.9. 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Does this sound like you? Empty boxes piled up, maybe in your basement, attic, corner of a closet, or like me, in your garage. There's a good chance that you'll find at least one empty box from something in one of those places, right? According to surveys, nearly half of adults admit they keep original packaging long after they've opened and started using the item. And it's psychological, just in case. Maybe you'll need it someday for whatever reason. Throwing away the packaging can feel like making a permanent commitment to keeping the item. According to experts, they say as long as it's sitting there, it represents options. Or I don't know why else you'd keep the box. I don't know what I think I'm going to need it for, but I have boxes from like all appliances and TV and, you know, all that stuff in my garage. Yeah. How about you?
1: Bye.
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0: for Northwest Indiana. Enjoy the mild temperatures today in the upper 70s. West northwest wind gusts up to 20 miles per hour. Nice and cool for this evening, low around 57. Tomorrow, Father's Day and the first day of summer, there's that chance of rain, especially in the afternoon. Thunderstorms and high around 72. Sunday night, scattered showers and storms with lows in the upper 50s. Monday, rain in the forecast, otherwise partly sunny, high of 68. Tuesday, sunny skies, highs approaching 70.
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0: Fight fire with fire. It's Kansas off of 83's Drastic Measures, the rock of the region, X-Rock 103.9. Digging deep here on your Saturday afternoon. It's Alicia hanging with you till 3. And good luck to the Lake Central Indians, who are taking on the Bloomington South Panthers in the Class 4A Baseball State Championship game. Tonight, game starts at 7 p.m. Central Time, 8 p.m. Eastern Time at Victory Field in Indy. Food Bank of Northwest Indiana doing a lot of good out there for the region with those who were affected by the storms, the tornadoes over the last couple of weeks. We've had flooding, we've had storms, tornadoes. I mean, we've had everything, and we definitely deserve a break for sure. And it looks like no severe weather in our forecast, thank goodness. Back to the Food Bank of Northwest Indiana. They've got their mobile market that is going, serving residents all across Northwest Indiana over the next few days. They've got, I think they're in Coutts today, and they've got the mobile market continuing Monday through Friday of next week. Hebron, Hobart, St. John, Maryville, Cedar Lake, Schererville, all locations on next week's schedule to help those affected by the storms and the tornadoes from, was that a week ago? Thursday? Oh, 9 days ago already. That seems crazy. We've got more details on the Region News Team Facebook page. You can just search up the Food Bank of Northwest Indiana on Facebook as well.
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1: Temperatures are going to surge, and as a result, it's going to get hot around here.
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1: Vice President J.D. Vance says he expects to travel to Switzerland in the coming days to join talks with Iran.
2: We'll plan the talks when the principals from the Iranian government, also the Qatari and the Pakistani government, arrive. That may happen as soon as tomorrow, but these things are always a little bit in flux.
1: Vance confirmed his plans today, telling Fox News talks are going well in the early stages after President Trump's son-in-law, Jared Kushner, and special envoy Steve Witkoff arrived in Switzerland today. Vance noted a record 16 million barrels of oil moved through the Strait of Hormuz on Friday. Vance's remarks came before Iran announced today it's closed the vital waterway due to Israeli attacks in Lebanon. President Trump is endorsing both Republican candidates for South Carolina governor. In a post on Truth Social Friday, Trump said he can't hurt one of them by only endorsing the other. He instead endorsed both South Carolina Lieutenant Governor Pamela Yvette and the state's Attorney General Alan Wilson. I'm Lisa Carton.
3: For Northwest Indiana, enjoy this Father's Day weekend, and the first day of summer is tomorrow. The high today, 77, with west-northwest wind gusts up to 20 miles per hour. For tonight, low 57. Tomorrow, Sunday, sunny skies. Chance of showers and thunderstorms in the afternoon. Highs around 72. Sunday night, scattered showers and storms with lows in the upper 50s. Monday, rain in the forecast. Otherwise, sunny. Highs around 68. Monday night, low 54. Tuesday, sunny with highs approaching 70.
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0: For Northwest Indiana, breezy and mild today with highs in the upper 70s with west-northwest winds gusts up to 20 miles per hour. Temperatures falling in the upper 50s for this evening. Tomorrow, the first day of summer and Father's Day. There's a 70% chance of showers, otherwise partly sunny skies. Highs around 72. Scattered showers and thunderstorms tomorrow night. Temperatures will be in the upper 50s. Monday, there's that chance of pop-up showers, otherwise partly sunny with highs in the upper 60s.
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0: little superstition on the Rock of the Region, X-Rock 103.9. Metallica back there to the full spectrum of classic rock. Thanks for hanging out today. Let us be a part of your Saturday. Enjoy the beautiful weather today for any outdoor plans, all of the farmers markets, graduation, open houses, whatever you got going on today. Tomorrow for Father's Day. Happy Father's Day to all the dads out there. Unfortunately, the weather not looking great with a 70% chance of showers, 90% chance on Sunday night. So definitely going to be a pretty wet Sunday tomorrow. Scott Rosenberg's in next at 3. It's Alicia out.
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1: Iran says it's closing the Strait of Hormuz due to ceasefire violations by the U.S. and Israel. According to multiple reports, Iran's Joint Military Command cited Israeli airstrikes in Lebanon among the key reasons today. Meanwhile, diplomats are gathering in Switzerland to try to advance the ceasefire agreement. Vice President J.D. Vance confirmed today he's preparing to join the talks soon after canceling his scheduled trip late Thursday.
2: They want to do a delicate dance. The Qataris and the Pakistanis want to make sure that we do this in the right way. So I'm trying to be respectful.
1: Iran state media says its negotiating team is still expected to travel to Switzerland for talks with the U.S. President Trump is endorsing two Republican candidates for South Carolina governor. On social media Friday, Trump endorsed both South Carolina Lieutenant Governor Pamela Yvette and the state's Attorney General Alan Wilson. Trump claimed, with either one, you can't go wrong. I'm Lisa Carton.
3: For Northwest Indiana on this Grads and Dads weekend, the high today in the upper 70s. Enjoy. Winds will be out of the northwest, gusting to 20 miles per hour. For tonight, nice and cool, low around 57. Tomorrow, first day of summer and Father's Day, there's a 70% chance of rain, especially in the afternoon. Highs around 72. Scattered showers and storms on Sunday night. Temperatures will be in the upper 50s. Monday, pop-up showers, otherwise partly sunny with highs in the upper 60s.
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0: The Region Zone, Highway Band on the Rock of the Region, X Rock 103.9, the Needle or the Noose. They're getting ready for their big Sugar Creek Music Festival. It's kind of like a Highway Band extended family reunion. Lake Waveland Park in Waveland, Indiana. That's down Route 41, I do believe. It's going to be Friday, July 24th through Sunday, the 26th. And that's going to be a lot of fun. 16th annual Sugar Creek Music Festival with the Highway Band and a plethora of other great bands just to camp out and rock out. Coming up toward the end of July, the Rock of the Region, X Rock 103.9. You can find out more on their Facebook page, the Highway Band on Facebook. All right, it's beautiful weather outside, but for the next 4 minutes and 53 seconds, you were stuck inside Bob Seger's smoky, sweaty, stinky tour bus. 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

0: For Northwest Indiana, enjoy the mild temperatures today in the upper 70s. West northwest wind gusts up to 20 miles per hour. Nice and cool for this evening, low around 57. Tomorrow, Father's Day and the first day of summer, there's that chance of rain, especially in the afternoon. Thunderstorms and high around 72. Sunday night, scattered showers and storms with lows in the upper 50s. Monday, rain in the forecast, otherwise partly sunny, high of 68. Tuesday, sunny skies, highs approaching 70.
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1: Vice President J.D. Vance says he expects to travel to Switzerland in the coming days to join the talks with Iran. Vance confirmed his plans today, telling Fox News it may happen as soon as tomorrow. He noted talks are underway after President Trump's son-in-law, Jared Kushner, and special envoy Steve Witkoff arrived there earlier today. Vance said commercial ships are moving large amounts of cargo and oil through Iran's key waterways under the ceasefire agreement.
2: The Straits of Hormuz yesterday, that is a record going back to even before the conflict started. So you're seeing those ships move.
1: Vance's remarks came before Iran announced today it is closing the vital waterway due to Israeli attacks in Lebanon. The U.S. men's soccer team has clinched a top spot in the World Cup. On Friday, the U.S. beat Australia 2-0 and clinched first place in Group D after Turkey lost to Paraguay on Friday night. The next game for Team USA, Thursday, against Turkey. I'm Lisa Carton.
3: For Northwest Indiana, mild temperatures as we look ahead in the forecast. Partly cloudy during the evening and overnight hours with lows across the area in the upper 50s. And for Sunday, showers and thunderstorms possible with a high near 72. For Sunday night, showers, possibly a thunderstorm with a low in the upper 50s. For Monday, 20% chance of showers, partly sunny with a high right around 70 degrees. Tuesday's high in the mid-70s. Same for Wednesday. That's your forecast.
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Master of Sparks, ZZ Top, the Rock of the Region, X Rock 103.9. One time I was backselling that song and somebody called me to tell me what it was all about because I was speculating. You know, if you listen to the words of the song, this is some sort of weird daredevil stuff going on. And I guess what it is was it was some kind of metal cage they would have in the back of a pickup truck or a flatbed with a chair inside the cage, and you would sit in there, and while the truck was moving down the highway, it's chained to the truck, they would push it off the back, and you would go bumping and you know, hopping along inside this big metal cage along the highway, out in the sticks on Highway 6, and it would just throw off all these sparks. Sounds like a night in jail to me. The Rock of the Region, X Rock 103.9. Here's Crosby, Stills, and Nash.

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0: For Northwest Indiana, nice mild weather. It'll be upper 50s for a low tonight, partly cloudy. Showers with thunderstorms also possible for our Sunday and high in the low 70s. And then for Sunday night, showers, possibly a thunderstorm with a low in the upper 50s. Monday, 20% chance of showers, partly sunny, high near 70. Tuesday, Wednesday, Thursday, Friday, we're looking at the mid-70s each day.
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0: Ah, shoplifting. 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
1: President Trump is at Camp David for the weekend as the U.S.-Iran talks get off to a rough start. The talks were supposed to start Friday in Geneva, but were postponed due to what the White House said were logistical issues. Vice President J.D. Vance confirmed that those negotiations are getting underway with the arrival of Jared Kushner and Steve Witkoff today.
2: They want to do a delicate dance. The Qataris and the Pakistanis want to make sure that we do this in the right way.
1: Vance says he expects to travel to Switzerland in the coming days to join the negotiations. The vice president's remarks came before Iran announced it is closing the vital waterway due to Israeli attacks in Lebanon. Father's Day is tomorrow, and Americans are expected to spend big, to the tune of $28 billion this year. That's according to the National Retail Federation's annual survey. The survey said over half of those celebrating dads this year plan to treat them to a special outing. The average person is expected to spend $227. I'm Lisa Carton.
3: For Northwest Indiana, pleasant evening, partly cloudy with a low in the upper 50s. We'll have showers and perhaps a thunderstorm or two on Sunday with a high in the lower 70s. Showers and possibly a thunderstorm Sunday night, low in the upper 50s. And then Monday, 20% chance of showers, partly sunny with a high right around 70 degrees. Tuesday, mid-70s and sunny. Wednesday, chance of showers, but mostly sunny with a high in the mid-70s. And that's pretty much what it looks like the rest of the week ahead.
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For Northwest Indiana, settling into a mild period temperature-wise for the week ahead and some occasional showers. It'll be partly cloudy, upper 50s during the overnight tonight. Showers with thunderstorms.

0: also possible for our Sunday with a high in the low 70s and then showers and possibly a thunderstorm. Upper 50s for a low for Sunday night. Monday, 20% chance of showers, partly sunny with a high near 70. Tuesday, sunny, high in the mid 70s. That's your forecast.
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0: Gridlock's classic there, Fastway. Say what you will, on the Rock of the Region, X-Rock 103.9. The name of the band Fastway comes from Fast Eddie Clark, who was the guitarist with Motorhead on the Ace of Spades album, and Pete Way, who was the bass player for UFO. And they each left their respective bands and decided to form this kind of supergroup, right? So they're working, getting ready to work on the first album, and all of a sudden, Chrysalis Records, the label for UFO, issues a legal paper to them saying that Pete Way cannot participate because he's under contract with Chrysalis Records. So he actually doesn't appear on the first album, although I think he's listed in the band, right? But I don't think he performed at all on that first Fastway album. He had to wait till like the second one or something like that. But they, you know, they kept the name of the band. And Pete Way joined eventually, and of course he toured with them, but yeah, he couldn't participate until Chrysalis Records said it was okay. Always under the thumb of the man.
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0: 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It brings the heat.
1: Temperatures are going to surge, and as a result, it's going to get hot around here.
0: It brings the storms.
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0: 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If I say-

Happiness is what you need so bad. Okay.

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1: President Trump is threatening to impose tolls on the Strait of Hormuz if an Iran deal does not happen in 60 days. Trump raised the possibility in a social media post today after Iran announced it's closing the vital waterway due to ceasefire violations by the U.S. and Israel. Trump added if the deal is not completed by then, the U.S. would impose tolls for services rendered as the guardian angel to countries of the Middle East. Another round of severe weather is taking aim at the central United States. Forecasters say there's a good chance of severe thunderstorms today from Missouri to Wyoming, with the most intense weather in parts of Kansas and Nebraska. The storms are capable of producing large hail, damaging winds, and possible tornadoes. At least 13 people were injured in a drive-by shooting on Chicago's South Side late Friday night. Chicago police say two gunmen pulled up alongside a group of people and opened fire before fleeing in a red SUV. The victims ranging in age from 17 to 47 years old, with most taken to nearby hospitals. I'm Rob Martier.
2: For Northwest Indiana, mild temperatures as we look ahead in the forecast. Partly cloudy during the evening and overnight hours with lows across the area in the upper 50s. And for Sunday, showers and thunderstorms possible with a high near 72. For Sunday night, showers, possibly a thunderstorm with a low in the upper 50s. For Monday, 20% chance of showers, partly sunny with a high right around 70 degrees. Tuesday's high in the mid-70s. Same for Wednesday. That's your forecast.
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Sir Elton, and a much bigger variety of vintage classic rock in your radio. Gotta get a meal ticket. That's off the Captain Fantastic album. 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I believe my favorite Elton John album. It's either that or Tumbleweed Connection. I can never decide. Can I just say both are my favorite? I guess. Hope you're enjoying the weekend. The weather's been settling down. That's nice. Here's the Animals on the X.

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0: For Northwest Indiana, nice mild weather. It'll be upper 50s for a low tonight, partly cloudy. Showers with thunderstorms also possible for our Sunday and high in the low 70s. And then for Sunday night, showers, possibly a thunderstorm with a low in the upper 50s. Monday, 20% chance of showers, partly sunny, high near 70. Tuesday, Wednesday, Thursday, Friday, we're looking at the mid-70s each day.
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0: Well, Amelia and the Electric Eels. Yeah, that's a good one from Region Rocker's Salamander Drake. You can actually see them tonight at Austin Community Tavern in Steger. Salamander Drake performing live. And they're going to be performing live with us as well on the big stage, the main stage at Hard Rock Live in Gary. 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Chester Brown, Salamander Drake, Steepwater Band, Saturday, November 7th. 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We'll all be there.
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